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1: Kyrgyzstan has not been spoiled yet.
0: Кыргызстан бузула элек эле до сих пор.
1: So I feel it's important that your country recognizes that. And creates special areas so that wildlife and the natural beauty is
0: protected.
1: I have been to pretty much every country in Europe. From the Arctic Circle up in Norway. To the islands off the coast of Africa. I've been to North America. United States. Across
0: to America.
1: And also all of the Caribbean. Jamaica. I've got a bit of extensive travel.
0: And which of the countries would you compare the Kyrgyzstan to? Switzerland.
1: Except Switzerland. Yeah. Scotland. In
0: the
1: UK. Well, I don't know if plov is a national cuisine, but I do like plov. And I like. I've been told that beef is not considered. But I'm a fan of beef, and so your beef and your lamb, the cow duck, is it?
0: Cow duck.
1: I like it, very nice. The fact that it's unprocessed, it's natural.
0: Yeah.